0: cold outside.
1: I've got to go away.
0: Oh, baby, it's cold outside.
1: This evening has been.
0: And hoping that you drop
1: so
0: in.
1: So very nice.
0: I'll hold your hands. They're just like
1: my
0: ice.
1: Mother will start to worry.
0: Beautiful, watch your
1: my
0: heart.
1: Father will be pacing the floor.
0: Listen to that fireplace.
1: So really, I'd better scurry.
0: Oh, beautiful, please don't hurry.
1: Or maybe just a half
0: why
1: a drink.
0: Why don't
1: more?
0: You put some records on while I
1: the
0: pour?
1: The neighbors might think.
0: Oh, baby, it's bad out there.
1: Say, what's in this drink?
0: There's no cabs to be had out there.

0: hear my song.
1: In the old-fashioned way.
0: Hear my song.
1: And I love you forever.

0: makes you glad that you're proud of a creme de la creme?
1: Watching us, and watching them.
0: The 3 months of relief,
1: of delight,
0: of Elysian peace. And we can breathe.
2: No more
0: doubts. No more ghosts.
2: Here's a health.
0: Here's a toast to a prosperous year.
3: To our friends who are here.
0: And they are spring, but never fade.
1: The trend.
0: What a blessed release.
4: And with a masquerade, think of it.
5: A secret engagement. Look, your future bride. Just think of it.
6: But why is it secret? What have we to hide? You promised me.
5: No, Ralph, please don't. They'll see.
6: Well, then let them see. It's an engagement, not a crime. Christine.

0: 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I have a free book written by Jesus!
1: No, no, Elder Cunningham. That's not how we do it. You're making things up again. Just stick to the approved dialogue. Elder, show it!

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1: Well, let's see. Ibowai means God, and Hasadiga means fuck you. So I guess in English it would be fuck you,

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And if either of you lays a hand on

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1: Me.
0: Right, put that sailor down. Sally, you ready? Isn't she beautiful? Pretty little Sally goes walking down the alley, displays her pretty ankles to all of the men. They can see her gutters, but not for praying gratis. An inch or two and then she knows.

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She

0: According to statistics, any benefits of wild swimming are outweighed by the risk of having lots of fish swimming up and nibbling on your dangly bits.
1: Oh, damn.

0: Watch your step. 70% of slips and trips happen in transport hubs.
1: Hello, Bear.
0: Uh-oh, stranger danger.
2: May I help you?
1: I don't mean to be rude, but what are you doing here? On your own?

0: direction. But maybe you could point me in a friendly direction.
1: Please look after this bear.
2: Look here. Where are your responsible adults?
0: Who?
3: Your mum and dad.
0: Oh, well, they died when I was little.
2: Oh, let me guess. Your home's been destroyed and all you've got left is one ancient relation and not a penny to your name.
0: How did you know? My home was destroyed in an earthquake and Aunt Lucy is told to look after me. She had to go to a special home for retired bears.
1: Where?
0: In darkest Peru. There aren't many of us left there. I'm quite a rare bear.
1: And what will you do if you don't find a home?
0: I thought I'd just sleep over there. In that bin.
2: That's the spirit.
1: How about you come home with us?
2: Mary? A bear is the last thing this family needs right now.
1: It's only for one night.
2: Couldn't we just leave him in lost property?
3: He's not an umbrella.
1: Just until we can find the right people to look after you. Would you like that?
0: Thank you. I would like that more than anything.

0: Who's the school teacher?
1: This is Nick Carraway.
0: I see you looking at my cuff buttons. Finest specimens of human molars.
2: Who was that?
1: That's Meyer Wolfsheim. He fixed the World Series. You can meet anyone at these parties.

0: about Mr. Gatsby?
1: What?
0: That he killed a man, wouldn't he be in jail? What kind of a person throws large parties he doesn't attend?
1: A person who likes large parties. I like large parties. They're so intimate. At small parties, they're

0: Radio for you.
1: If you're looking for the greatest hits of all time, you've found them right here. This is
2: Dance Roundup.